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0: Ashley Cook with her brand new song. Her self-titled CD will be in our hands the 14th of August. My name is John Glenn. Where I work, we get together with my manager and we have an employee review. We do this about every 6 months. This one coming up is kind of the halfway point, and then at the end of the year, it's kind of getting ready for next year. And hopefully there's a raise involved in next year. Anyway, it's funny that this fun fact that I hit from my fun fact generator comes up today. In the 1880s, a baboon worked as a signalman for 9 years on a South African railroad. The baboon was paid in brandy and never made a mistake. That's not a good omen as I head into my job review coming up here later this week.
1: Isolated showers diminish overnight. Temperatures fall into the low 70s and then pick back up into the upper 80s with a better chance of showers as the day goes on. Some of the showers again could be heavy at times Thursday afternoon. Thursday night, partly cloudy, low 70s. Friday, a little sunshine, then some afternoon showers and thunderstorms. And again, the risk for some heavy showers and stronger storms, high upper 80s. I'm meteorologist Phil Spivak with Precision Weather on St. Augustine Country 106.3.
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0: Ross, country star, celebrating today. So is Andre 3000, Chris Kofer from Glee fame. Paul Bettany is Vision from the Avengers universe. Jack Brayer from 30 Rock. Jamie Oliver, celebrity chef. Ben Feldman was Jonah on Superstore. And if it's your special day today, happy birthday. I hope all your birthday wishes come true.
1: Fox News, I'm Carmen Roberts. President Trump claims Iran is negotiating on fumes and insists the midterm elections won't make him rush to make a deal with Tehran.
2: Look what happened last night. That was the prelude to the midterms. People understand that they know that, very simple, Iran cannot have a nuclear weapon.
1: As for the midterms, the president was referring to Ken Paxton, whom he endorsed, defeating Senator John Cornyn in the Republican primary. Recovery efforts are underway after a deadly chemical tank explosion in Longview, Washington that killed at least two people and left nine workers missing. And on Wall Street, the three major benchmark indexes closed at record highs as crude oil fell.
3: The price of oil fell with West Texas Intermediate crude at around $89 a barrel for a six-week low.
1: Fox's Hillary Barsky. 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
4: Wake up with St. Augustine's local morning news.
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7: No law enforcement agency, hospital, Medicare will call you or email you and request financial information. 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
4: St. Augustine's local morning news. 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

0: New from Gavin Adcock. It's called Wannabe. Loving that toe tapper. My name is John Glenn. Thank you for listening. You've heard of Schlitz beer, right? It's been around since 1849. Well, they brewed their final batch this past weekend. So if you see a man in the driveway or in his garage surrounded by cans of Schlitz with a frown on his face, you know why. Just give him a little space, okay?
1: Isolated showers and thunderstorms diminish through the night. They become widespread again through the day Thursday, and some could be heavy at times. Low in the low 70s, high upper 80s, more of the same Friday. Afternoon showers and storms are heavy at times, the high in the upper 80s. 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I'm meteorologist Phil Spivak with Precision Weather on St. Augustine Country 106.3.
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0: Kane Brown with his new song called Woman. There's more country music right around the corner, and we are 25 days away from Father's Day. Father's Day is Sunday, June 21st. In honor of Dad's big day coming up, here is a dad joke. You know, I made a playlist for hiking. It has music from the Peanuts, the Cranberries, Eminem. I call it my trail mix.
1: Isolated showers diminish overnight. Temperatures fall into the low 70s and then pick back up into the upper 80s with a better chance of showers as the day goes on. Some of the showers again could be heavy at times Thursday afternoon. Thursday night, partly cloudy, low 70s. Friday, a little sunshine, then some afternoon showers and thunderstorms. And again, the risk for some heavy showers and stronger storms, high upper 80s. I'm meteorologist Phil Spivak with Precision Weather on St. Augustine Country 106.3.
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Chris Jansen. It's called Me and a Beer. Brad Paisley will join forces with Carrie Underwood. Lone Star, Vincent Mason coming up here in just a moment. And who doesn't love a hot dog? Maybe a little mustard on there, a little ketchup. Definitely watching a ball game, having a hot dog. That's a given. But people started adding unusual flavors or toppings to their hot dog. I'm going to give you a few toppings, and you let me know if these would be toppings you would actually try on your hot dog.

0: A trend online, crushed potato chips. Another trend, blue cheese dressing. How about some avocado spread? Would you eat a hot dog with peanut butter?
1: Fox News, I'm Tom Graham. President Trump says talks with Iran are moving forward, but he's prepared to restart combat operations. He huddled with his cabinet today. Fox's Jared Halpern.
2: The president's negotiations to end the war with Iran are going very well.
3: They are starting to give us the things that they have to give us.
2: The president says a framework deal with Iran would immediately reopen the Strait of Hormuz.
1: The president also remains steadfast that any peace agreement must include Iran giving up its nuclear ambitions. Former First Lady Jill Biden speaking out following her husband's infamous 2024 debate performance against then-candidate Donald Trump.
4: I don't know what happened. I mean, as I watched it, I thought, oh my God, he's having a stroke. And it scared me to death.
1: And former First Lady speaking to CBS News Sunday morning, then President Biden dropped his re-election bid shortly after that debate. 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

0: Vincent Mason. It's called Wish You Well. Let's check some entertainment history for the 27th of May when it comes to our favorite movies. The second James Bond movie, From Russia with Love, it debuted on this day, 1964. Smokey and the Bandit premiered the 27th of May, 1977. Madagascar, it premiered on this day, 2005. X-Men Apocalypse, this is number 9 in that franchise, it debuted the 27th of May, 2016. And it was on this day, 2022, that Tom Cruise saved Hollywood. Top Gun Maverick made its theatrical debut the 27th of May of 2022. That's entertainment history.
1: Isolated showers and thunderstorms diminish through the night. They become widespread again through the day Thursday, and some could be heavy at times. Low in the low 70s, high upper 80s, more of the same Friday. Afternoon showers and storms are heavy at times, the high in the upper 80s. 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I'm meteorologist Phil Spivak with Precision Weather on St. Augustine Country 106.3.
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1: You'll hear new country and new artist interviews.
0: And artist news. Yeah, it's kind of a big deal. You see what I did there?
1: Yeah. We've talked about this.

0: George Burge. It's called Ride, Ride, Ride. That's some brand new country music. George gets help from Luke Bryan with that one. My name is John Glenn, and I think I figured out the way to look at this fun fact. This fun fact was randomly generated from my fun fact generator that I used back in the 1880s. A baboon worked as a signalman for 9 years on a South African railroad. Now, the baboon was paid in brandy and never made a mistake. Now, yes, that puts pressure on us at work that a monkey could probably do our job. But on the other hand, we could also spin this as, you know what, having a cocktail or two over lunch hour, it's not bad. We can still work to perfection, just like this monkey did.
1: Isolated showers diminish overnight. Temperatures fall into the low 70s and then pick back up into the upper 80s with a better chance of showers as the day goes on. Some of the showers again could be heavy at times Thursday afternoon. Thursday night, partly cloudy, low 70s. Friday, a little sunshine, then some afternoon showers and thunderstorms. And again, the risk for some heavy showers and stronger storms, high upper 80s. I'm meteorologist Phil Spivak with Precision Weather on St. Augustine Country 106.3.
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Kenny Chesney. It's called Carry On. Let's check birthdays for the 27th of May. Country star Josh Ross is celebrating today. So is Andre 3000, Chris Co-

0: Topher from Glee fame. Paul Bettany is Vision from The Avengers. Jack McBrayer from 30 Rock. Celebrity chef Jamie Oliver. Ben Feldman is Jonah on Superstore. And if it is your special day today, happy birthday. I hope all your birthday wishes come true.
1: Fox News, I'm Carmen Roberts. The U.S. carries out more defensive strikes against Iran. U.S. officials tell Fox News the strikes took down four Iranian drones that posed a threat in the Strait of Hormuz. Earlier, President Trump told reporters,
2: Iran is very much intent. They want very much to make a deal. So far, they haven't gotten there. We're not satisfied with it, but we will be. Either that or we'll have to just finish the job.
1: U.S. crude oil prices closed down 4% at $88.68 a barrel today. Crews resume searching for nine missing workers at a factory in Longview, Washington, but believe they all died after a chemical tank explosion killed two other workers. Fire Chief Scott Goldstein.
3: The remaining roughly 25,000 gallons is contained in the tank, is leaking slowly out of the tank.
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0: MacArthur. It's Tim McGraw, Eric Church Hardy, and Morgan Wallen. Brand new music from those guys. One of the biggest songs in country music right now. Well, the beer Schlitz, they brewed their last batch this past weekend. So if you see a man in his lawn chair in his garage sitting by a 12-pack of Schlitz with tears in his eyes, you know what's up.
1: Isolated showers and thunderstorms diminish through the night. They become widespread again through the day Thursday, and some could be heavy at times. Low in the low 70s, high upper 80s. More of the same Friday. Afternoon showers and storms are heavy at times. The high in the upper 80s. 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I'm meteorologist Phil Spivak with Precision Weather on St. Augustine Country 106.3.
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0: Alexandra Kay. It's called Straight for the Heart. Riley Green's latest, Change My Mind, is coming up here in just a moment. And these fancy ballparks serving all this fancy food, trying to distract us from the one food we actually need at a ballpark, and that is a hot dog. So I'm going to give you a few hot dog toppings, and I want you to think about if you would actually try these on a hot dog or not. They are trending online, so people are trying them. How about some avocado? Maybe just avocado slices, or if you want to go with the next step, guacamole. Blue cheese dressing. How about some crushed potato chips? And if you're really adventurous, how about some peanut butter on that hot dog?
1: Isolated showers diminish overnight. Temperatures fall into the low 70s and then pick back up into the upper 80s with a better chance of showers as the day goes on. Some of the showers again could be heavy at times Thursday afternoon. Thursday night, partly cloudy, low 70s. Friday, a little sunshine, then some afternoon showers and thunderstorms. And again, the risk for some heavy showers and stronger storms, high upper 80s. I'm meteorologist Phil Spivak with Precision Weather on St. Augustine Country 106.3.
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0: It's new for Morgan Wallen called Don't We? My name is John Glenn. Thank you for spending a little bit of your time with me. Tomorrow, we got a couple great food celebrations to celebrate. It's National Hamburger Day. Nothing better than a quality hamburger. It's also National Brisket Day. Oh, celebrating slow-cooked, tender beef brisket. Oh, now I am hungry.
1: Isolated showers and thunderstorms diminish through the night. They become widespread again through the day Thursday, and some could be heavy at times. Low in the low 70s, high upper 80s. More of the same Friday afternoon. Showers and storms are heavy at times. The high in the upper 80s. 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I'm meteorologist Phil Spivak with Precision Weather on St. Augustine Country 106.3.
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It's Pickle Jar Up All Night. It's Katie and Scott here. We're coming to you from Nashville, keeping our finger on the pulse and keeping you in the know. And we love bringing you new music. How about kicking this off with the latest from Kenny Chesney right here? It's Carry On. It's Pickle Jar Up All Night.

0: That's some famous friends right there, Chris Young and Kane Brown. I got a question.
1: Okay.
0: I wonder, like, in the case of Chris and Kane, they're great buddies. They really are. Kane's got his huge new place, you know, down in Nashville on Broadway.
1: Chris has his opening.
0: Yes. Do you think they give each other, like, gold cards? Like, you can come to my bar anytime you want, order all the drinks and food you want, it's on me. Like,
2: this
0: that would be such a cool bonus for having a famous friend.
1: I don't know if you get gold cards. I think it's kind of considered, you know, he walks in the bar at Chris's place, they're going to take care of him. Same way if Chris goes downtown. I think it's just kind of assumed.
3: Isolated showers diminish overnight. Temperatures fall into the low 70s and then pick back up into the upper 80s with a better chance of showers as the day goes on. Some of the showers again could be heavy at times Thursday afternoon. Thursday night, partly cloudy, low 70s. Friday, a little sunshine, then some afternoon showers and thunderstorms. And again, the risk for some heavy showers and stronger storms, high upper 80s. I'm meteorologist Phil Spivak with Precision Weather on St. Augustine Country 106.3.
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0: Pickle Jar up all night. It's Katie and Scott. Katie, I got a question. One of our listeners wrote in and said, okay, if you borrow someone else's car, are you morally obligated to return it with a complete full tank of gas, no matter how much was in it when you started?
1: I think it's a nice courtesy. Mm-hmm. I've done that before.
0: I don't really have to borrow cars, but if I did, oh yeah, I always, you know, filled them up because, I mean, it's the nice thing to do.
1: Yes, and leave it really clean.
0: Yeah, no scratches, no dents, and don't leave your fast food bags in there.
2: Fox News, I'm Sue Guzman. The U.S. carrying out more self-defense strikes against Iran. Officials say U.S. forces intercepted 4 Iranian attack drones near the Strait of Hormuz. President Trump earlier in the day giving reporters an update on the peace negotiations.
3: Iran is very much intent. They want very much to make a deal. So far, they haven't gotten there. We're not satisfied with it, but now we will be. We'll have to just finish the job.
2: President Trump holding a cabinet meeting with members of his administration at the White House Wednesday, talking about the economy. Treasury Secretary Scott Bessent says that oil prices should return to normal once the conflict with Iran comes to an end.
4: In terms of prices, I believe the prices are transitory. Oil will be lower than pre-conflict levels when this ends. Natural gas is already down.
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0: It is Pickle Jar Up All Night, and I say it's time for... I feel
1: good. Help me somebody.
0: There is a wonderful lady named Krista Richard. She's up in Canada, and she, for 14 years now, has been collecting donated bikes. She repairs them and then just gives them away to kids in need.
2: Oh.
0: In the community, she gave away 400 bikes just last year.
2: That's amazing. 400?
0: Yeah, and she says the whole thing is just to encourage kids to be healthy, to get outside, to spend more time outdoors, and getting to know their neighbors. And I will say, I think that makes for a safer neighborhood. We grew up outside all the time, and that's really going away. So good for you, Krista Richard. You're bringing it back, and I like it.
3: Isolated showers and thunderstorms diminish through the night. They become widespread again through the day Thursday, and some could be heavy at times. Low in the low 70s, high upper 80s. More of the same Friday. Afternoon showers and storms are heavy at times. The high in the upper 80s. More than 50 positive reviews on Google for his work. 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That's 502-767-7318. I'm meteorologist Phil Spivak with Precision Weather on St. Augustine Country 106.3.
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It's Pickle Jar Up All Night. That's Luke Combs right there. From Luke to Lucas, this is our Pickle Jar spotlight artist, Lucas Leon. His latest, The Crazy Kind, is Pickle Jar Up All Night.

Pickle Jar up all night. It's Katie and Scott Moore with Haley Bundy, and we're going to get her to sing here in just a few minutes. Jason Aldean right now. It's Don't Tell on Me on Pickle Jar up all night.

0: Oh, yeah. That's beautiful. Haley
1: That's
0: Bundy.
1: Good stuff.
2: Thank you so much.
0: Thank you so much for coming and talking to us.
2: Of course. Anytime.
0: Hope you have an amazing rest of the year. You're going to be busy, girl.
2: Thank you.
0: That's Haley Bundy. It's Pickle Jar up all night.
3: Isolated showers and thunderstorms diminish through the night. They become widespread again through the day Thursday, and some could be heavy at times. Low in the low 70s, high upper 80s. More of the same Friday. Afternoon showers and storms are heavy at times. The high in the upper 80s. 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I'm meteorologist Phil Spivak with Precision Weather on St. Augustine Country 106.3.
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0: country boys, the cowboys, the beautiful cowgirls. Yeah.
1: 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It's Megan Maroney.
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0: It's Pickle Jar up all night. Okay, you know I love me a crazy story. This one happened in a Brazilian funeral home. Staff got the surprise of their life when they found a corpse breathing.
1: So they
0: thought he was dead. The man was pronounced dead at the hospital. They sent him to the funeral home for all the procedures. And then they found him breathing, rushed him back to the hospital. Get this, his wife was signing the paper. She was preparing his clothing for the funeral and then gets the surprise call.
1: Guess what?
0: I know. Do you know my cosmetology teacher in high school? She moonlighted as a makeup hair artist,
1: yes.
0: for corpses. I asked her once, I was like, how can you do that? And she goes, honey, they're the easiest clients you'll ever have.
2: Isolated showers diminish overnight. Temperatures fall into the low 70s and then pick back up into the upper 80s with a better chance of showers as the day goes on. Some of the showers again could be heavy at times Thursday afternoon. Thursday night, partly cloudy, low 70s. Friday, a little sunshine, then some afternoon showers and thunderstorms. And again, the risk for some heavy showers and stronger storms, high upper 80s. I'm meteorologist Phil Spivak with Precision Weather on St. Augustine Country 106.3.
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0: Secretary Scott Bessent said President Trump and oil prices should return to normal once the conflict with Iran comes to an end.
1: In terms of prices, I believe the prices are transitory. Oil will be lower than pre-conflict levels when this ends. Natural gas is already down.
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0: Jordan Davis on Pickle Jar up all night. We go now to Scott Gaines in the newsroom. He has breaking news for us, Scott.
1: It's sad when Americans ruin it for other people. Yes, two Americans broke in to punch the monkey's enclosure in Japan.
0: No.
1: That's fighting words right there. But yes, it happened in Tokyo. Two social media influencers, 22, ruined their lives over this.
0: Oh, my gosh.
1: Yes, so they broke into his enclosure. They were not able to reach punch the monkey because apparently all the monkeys scattered. But, yeah, they were just seen running around. Now they have to have intrusion nets put up. And these kids are going to face now some pretty serious charges in Japan and will probably go to prison in Japan.
2: Isolated showers and thunderstorms diminish through the night. They become widespread again through the day Thursday, and some could be heavy at times. Low in the low 70s, high upper 80s. More of the same Friday. Afternoon showers and storms are heavy at times. The high in the upper 80s. 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I'm meteorologist Phil Spivak with Precision Weather on St. Augustine Country 106.3.
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5: St. Augustine's local morning news. 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

Ed's Pickle Jar up all night. You know, Avery Anna took home New Female Artist at the ACMs. Her performance of Blood Runs Thicker was one of the standouts of the night. And coming up in less than 10, she's going to tell us all about it. But right now, we got Bailey Zimmerman, Chevy Silverado, Pickle Jar up all night.

0: That's the latest from Megan Maroney, Medicine on Pickle Jar Up All Night. Megan was not at the ACMs, as we know, but Avery Anna certainly was, and boy, what a performance she had. We caught up with her to find out more about it.
1: I picked that song because it's a good representation of my roots, where I come from, and a little bit of where we're going with sound, and I feel confident singing that song. I feel proud to sing it. Singing I Am My Father's Daughter is probably my favorite thing. I looked directly at my dad and sang it, and it was a really cool moment, and I think I just kind of wanted to show everybody that that's who I am and that we're here, and it felt exhilarating. It was really fun, and I had such a great time, and I can't believe that I did that in front of all of my favorite artists.
2: Isolated showers diminish overnight. Temperatures fall into the low 70s and then pick back up into the upper 80s with a better chance of showers as the day goes on. Some of the showers again could be heavy at times Thursday afternoon. Thursday night, partly cloudy, low 70s. Friday, a little sunshine, then some afternoon showers and thunderstorms. And again, the risk for some heavy showers and stronger storms, high upper 80s. I'm meteorologist Phil Spivak with Precision Weather on St. Augustine Country 106.3.
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0: Michael Jarre up all night. It's Katie and Scott. And Tucker Wetmore celebrating his third number one song. And Katie's still upset about the title.
1: I'm just saying.
0: I mean, he said he's had his fair share of blondes and he's ready to try a brunette. I mean, seriously.

0: That is our Pickle Jar Spotlight artist, Emmy Moyen, with Prayer Request. She is one of our favorite female voices right now. Another lady in country that we just love is Jody Messina.
1: Love her.
0: Love her. And she is going to be our guest here, right here in the studio. That is tomorrow night on Pickle Jar Up All Night. You don't want to miss it.
2: News. I'm Ted Linder. The U.S. has carried out more self-defense strikes against Iran. Officials say U.S. forces intercepted four Iranian attack drones near the Strait of Hormuz. Crews resumed searching for nine missing workers at a factory in Longview, Washington, after a chemical tank explosion this week killed two other workers.
3: The remaining roughly 25,000 gallons is contained in the tank, is leaking slowly out of the tank.
2: That's Fire Chief Scott Goldstein. President Trump on Wednesday holding a cabinet meeting with members of his administration at the White House discussing the economy. Treasury Secretary Scott Bessent said President Trump and oil prices should return to normal once the conflict with Iran comes to an end.
4: In terms of prices, I believe the prices are transitory. Oil will be lower than pre-conflict levels when this ends. Natural gas is already down.
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0: Chase Matthew on Pickle Jar up all night. We told you a minute ago, Jody Messina is going to be our guest here in the studio tomorrow night.
1: Yep.
0: But then coming up June 5th, we have Megan Patrick stopping by.
1: Yes.
0: She, of course, has made the very tough choice to cancel the rest of her summer tour dates. We're, of course, going to talk to her all about that.
1: She put up a post over the weekend where she was sitting on the back porch. She just gotten back from her very last show.
0: Aww.
1: And she was like, I've cried and I've been upset, but then I realized I did this for me and baby girl, and that's where I have to focus on.
0: Do what you got to do, girl.
2: Isolated showers and thunderstorms diminish through the night. They become widespread again through the day Thursday, and some could be heavy at times. Low in the low 70s, high upper 80s. More of the same Friday. Afternoon showers and storms are heavy at times. The high in the upper 80s. 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I'm meteorologist Phil Spivak with Precision Weather on St. Augustine Country 106.3.
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5: St. Augustine's local morning news. 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

0: It's Pickle Jar Up All Night. Now, we've all been missing Dolly Parton lately. She hasn't been making quite as many appearances right. as she used to. But if you are missing Dolly, I got good news for you. Okay, there is a 7-week run from June 16th to the 31st at Nashville Symphony. That's the Schermerhorn Center. It's called Threads, My Songs and Symphony. So it's all Dolly Parton songs. And it's going to have guest vocalists, but the stories behind the songs, those are narrated by Dolly herself.
1: That would be so cool.
0: Yeah, so if you're coming to town and you just need a Dolly fix, and who doesn't need a good Dolly fix? Don't forget, that's June 16th to 31st at the Schermerhorn Center.
2: Isolated showers diminish overnight. Temperatures fall into the low 70s and then pick back up into the upper 80s with a better chance of showers as the day goes on. Some of the showers again could be heavy at times Thursday afternoon. Thursday night, partly cloudy, low 70s. Friday, a little sunshine, then some afternoon showers and thunderstorms. And again, the risk for some heavy showers and stronger storms, high upper 80s. I'm meteorologist Phil Spivak with Precision Weather on St. Augustine Country 106.3.
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Pickle Jar up all night. It's Katie and Scott. Now, if you're a member of Riley Green's Back 40 Duck Club, which is his fan club, he's teasing new music to you. So if you are a member, you have to let us know about it, because I've done everything I could to try to hear it and you can't hear it unless you're a member. And if you're a member, just let Katie and I hear it too. Please. Pretty please.

0: Megan Maroney's Big Cloud 9 tour is officially kicking off tomorrow. The wait is over. She'll be in Columbus, Ohio tomorrow, and then Saturday, Indianapolis. You know, I was thinking about it. We were all so bummed she wasn't at the ACM. She was at her friend's wedding, which is, of course, her best friend's wedding. That is a good excuse.
1: Totally.
0: But she also probably knew she is about to be going nonstop all summer.
1: It's like the end of October.
0: Yeah.
1: She's going to be busy.
0: Yeah. So, you know, you can't blame the girl for getting a little break.
2: Fox News, I'm Sue Guzman. The U.S. and Iran exchanging more strikes as peace negotiations continue. President Trump claiming Iran's negotiating on fumes and insists the midterm elections won't make him rush into a deal with Tehran.
3: Look what happened last night. That was the prelude to the midterms. People understand that. They know that, very simple, Iran cannot have a nuclear weapon.
2: President referring to Ken Paxton, who he endorsed, defeating John Cornyn in the Republican primary. The president holding a cabinet meeting with members of his administration at the White House Wednesday discussing the economy. Treasury Secretary Scott Bessin says oil prices should return to normal once the conflict with Iran comes to an end.
4: In terms of prices, I believe the prices are transitory. Oil will be lower than pre-conflict levels when this ends. Natural gas is already down.
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0: Loving this new one from Ella Langley, Be Her.
1: Number two this week.
0: Oh, it's so strong. And it's always fun to get the backstory.
2: Be Her's cool. Well, that song, it's funny because I wrote it with three guys. I think is one of the funniest parts of it. I wrote it with Hardy, Smith Onquist, and Jordan Schmidt. And I was trying to finish up this record, and Hardy had a writer's retreat going on and threw me on one of his little rooms. And, I mean, the song fell out in like 30 minutes, and it was easy to write because, you know, the title falls out, Be Her, and I'm thinking, the her I want to be. Well, that's not hard to think of all the things I'd like, you know, to do a little better about myself. You know, like not drink a whole bottle of wine. One glass would be cool.
3: There's only four glasses.
2: All right. Two glasses. Less is what we're going for. Not a hangover in the morning is what we're going for. So, yeah. That song is actually the one I was talking about dancing is the only song, and this is an embarrassing fact, the only one I've like danced like at myself, doing in the mirror, like I'm obsessed with this song.
3: She made up the whole thing.
2: I love dancing in that song. It's so fun. And so I was really excited for that one to come out.
4: Isolated showers and thunderstorms diminish through the night. They become widespread again through the day Thursday, and some could be heavy at times. Low in the low 70s, high upper 80s, more of the same Friday. Afternoon showers and storms are heavy at times, the high in the upper 80s. 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I'm meteorologist Phil Spivak with Precision Weather on St. Augustine Country 106.3.
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Pickle Jar up all night. It's Katie and Scott. Now, we did watch John Party at the Opry pretty much turn the place upside down and shake all the change out of their pockets doing this song. Boots Off is a party waiting to happen. And in fact, we've got more on the way. Lee Bryce up in a few. Lady A here in just a second. And right now, it's Boots Off. It's Pickle Jar up all night.

0: Pickle Jar up all night. It's Katie and Scott. Killed the Man, Lee Bryce, got a chance to catch up with him at the ACM Awards and find out all about new music.
1: Music-wise, it's been really awesome but crazy. Sunriser was completely finished.
0: Right.
1: The record, Sunriser, new album. And it was going to be out in June, but then I got on a little writing tear, and I wrote like another 10, 15 songs that I just love. And I said, well, I got to record these. I have to.
0: Right.
1: So now the bad news was we had to push it back like October 2nd.
0: Okay. That's not a bad problem.
1: But
0: to
1: now
0: have.
1: It's like double the amount of songs. There's a lot more songs on the
0: so
1: project.
0: So you just put a larger
1: huge
0: project
1: out.
0: And listen, that's what everybody's doing now.
1: Yeah, well, you know, and people just want it too. The world just wants more music quicker.
2: Isolated showers diminish overnight. Temperatures fall into the low 70s and then pick back up into the upper 80s with a better chance of showers as the day goes on. Some of the showers again could be heavy at times Thursday afternoon. Thursday night, partly cloudy, low 70s. Friday, a little sunshine, then some afternoon showers and thunderstorms. And again, the risk for some heavy showers and stronger storms, high upper 80s. I'm meteorologist Phil Spivak with Precision Weather on St. Augustine Country 106.3.
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4: All right. This is St. Augustine.

It is Pickle Jar up all night. Jordan Davis looks like he's got another number one on his hands. He's headed that way. He's sitting at number three right now with this one. It's Turn This Truck Around. It's Pickle Jar up all night.

0: That's Brantley Gilbert. It's Pickle Jar up all night. Let's have a little thankful Thursday.
1: And we should.
0: I want to say I am thankful for modern medicine. I was reading this story. This blows my mind. A 28-year-old woman in Chicago, she underwent a quadruple organ transplant.
1: Oh.
0: Okay. She has cystic fibrosis, so she needed new lungs, liver, pancreas, and a kidney, and she got them all from a single donor.
1: Wow.
0: Like, that blows my mind that surgeons can do that and that you can even live through a surgery like that.
1: I couldn't think about it. But, and plus, just crossing your fingers that your body wants to hold on to all that new stuff in your body.
0: Yeah, but they're getting better at these transplants, better than ever. So we are wishing you lots of luck. Her name is Jasmine Jones, and that is some serious medical marvel right there.
2: Isolated showers and thunderstorms diminish through the night. They become widespread again through the day Thursday, and some could be heavy at times. Low in the low 70s, high upper 80s. More of the same Friday. Afternoon showers and storms are heavy at times. The high in the upper 80s. 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I'm meteorologist Phil Spivak with Precision Weather on St. Augustine Country 106.3.
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0: As Posty and Blake, it is Pickle Jar up all night. And yep, we've been up all night. So Scott and I need a little shut eye.
1: We're tired.
0: Yes. But hey, if you're getting ready to go to bed, thanks for hanging out with us. If you're just getting your day started, make it a beautiful one. Be nice to others. Be nice to yourself. We're in this together. It's Ashley McBride right now. Say goodbye, Scott.
1: Goodbye, Scott.

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4: Last summer, we did our first big family vacation. Well, I should clarify, we went to Disney. Now, if you haven't been to Disney as an adult, just imagine you're standing in line at the DMV. And that's it. Actually, it was Orlando in July, so it was kind of like standing in line on the surface of the sun. Why would we do this to ourselves? Remember when you were a kid and you'd go on vacation, you'd be like, why is Dad always in a bad mood? Now I understand. How can I spend an enormous amount of money, be uncomfortable, and listen to my children complain and whine?
5: Disney.
4: I did figure out what makes Disney truly magical, though. You can walk around for 12 hours and still gain weight. I know it's 110 out here, but these fries taste great. We eat, you know, because we want to have a good time. Really, that's all a vacation is. Just us eating in a place we've never been.
6: Well, why don't we eat something, then we'll go and get something to eat. And we'll see that thing we're supposed to see. They probably got a snack bar there, right? After that, we should probably get something to eat, though. Then we'll eat something.
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7: Good morning. Spotty showers and thunderstorms, 89 to 93 this afternoon. Light south to southeast winds. Showers and thunderstorms end, lower 70s tonight. Partly sunny with afternoon showers and thunderstorms, 86 to 90 tomorrow. Partly cloudy, low to mid 70s tomorrow night. And partly sunny with isolated showers or thunderstorms, 87 to 91 on Saturday. 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This is meteorologist Russ Murley with Precision Weather for St. Augustine Country 106.3.
8: 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No reports of any accidents, but that train is stopped again in Duval County, Old St. Augustine Road, just west of Phillips Highway. So you may have trouble getting across there onto Phillips Highway. That train is stopped. Blocking traffic eastbound on Old St. Augustine Road. I'm Jared Cirillo for St. Augustine Local News.
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0: Here we go. If you're someone who believes that AI, artificial intelligence, is out to get your job, you're not alone. Employers agreed. And in fact, nearly all of them see it coming soon. A new survey of global executives finds that AI, artificial intelligence, is expected to reshape the workforce fast. 99% of upper-level execs say that AI will lead to at least some layoffs within the next couple of years as companies redesign jobs around automation. And 98% said they're already planning for it. Now, me personally, I'm not worried about AI taking over this job. I mean, even a computer can't be programmed to be this corny and say the silly things that I say, can they? Nah. I got my job safe.
1: We are proud to be presenting Canines for Warriors this big donation.
2: A charity determined to end veteran suicide gets a big boost. Good morning, St. John's County. I'm Liz Ryan with your local news. Sean Griswold tells us about Canines for Warriors.
1: Canines for Warriors is a local nonprofit headquartered in Ponte Vedra, which provides veterans suffering with PTSD service dogs. Especially after Memorial Day, it is more important than ever to honor those veterans fallen, not only on the battlefield, but at home due to PTSD.
2: He's the vice president of Farrow's Car Club of St. John's, and they'll be presenting Canines for Warriors with a $20,000 donation.
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2: A man with a semi-automatic gun hidden in his pants arrested at the fort over the weekend. Peter Colleen reports.
3: Visitors packed the area around Castillo de San Marcos National Monument this holiday weekend, but early Sunday morning, the historic fort became the backdrop for a tense police standoff involving a loaded handgun. Officers responded at about 1:30 a.m. after hearing yelling and receiving reports that two men were making threats with firearms near the fort parking lot. Investigators say 22-year-old Jean-Paul De Villa Ortiz of Jacksonville ignored repeated commands to stop and continued reaching into his waistband as officers drew their weapons. Police say Ortiz only complied after officers threatened to deploy a taser. After he was detained, officers reportedly recovered a loaded Taurus semi-automatic handgun with one round chambered and a full magazine. Ortiz was arrested on a felony charge of resisting an officer with violence and booked into the St. John's County Jail with no bond. In other news, according to the Jacksonville Business Journal, Parker's Kitchen is planning a second location in St. John's County, according to a newly filed pre-application with the county. The proposed store would be built at the intersection of U.S. 1 and State Road 206 and include a convenience store with 16 fueling positions. Plans show the project would sit on two parcels totaling about 2 acres. The filing marks the latest expansion effort.

0: Effort for Parker's Kitchen in Northeast Florida. Another proposed Parker's location is also in the works along State Road 16, where a separate pre-application has already been submitted. For St. Augustine Local News, I'm Peter Killeen.
1: This local news is a service of your hometown Toyota dealer, Beaver Toyota in St. Augustine. Conveniently located right off I-95 at exit 311.
2: It's sad for us, but we will figure out other ways to fill that gap. And then maybe in the future, who knows, maybe we'll be able to work something out with the amphitheater. That's our hope, at least.
1: To improve traffic flow issues, St. Johns County Cultural Events, Inc. made the tough decision to disallow pedicabs to operate at the amphitheater. We spoke to pedicab driver Chris Taylor, who says this will be a pretty big hit to his business.
2: Over all these years, it's come out to be around a third of my income. So it's a huge hit. It's real unfortunate, not just for us, but for all the people that we give rides to, you know, over the years. We have return customers for every show.
1: There's a strong camaraderie in the pedicab community.
2: Most of us have lived here a long time. I've lived here my entire life. And, you know, over all these years, we've all become really close friends. You know, nobody really knows the downtown area like us. You know, we're kind of like ambassadors of downtown.
1: No longer being able to service amphitheater concert goers is tough on their businesses. And it sure generated a lot of chat on Facebook. But they're optimistic the community will have their backs.
2: We're hoping that people see us downtown, they hop on and take a ride with us. You know, we're hoping to run into all the people that we used to give rides to at the amphitheater, and we'll just take them around downtown instead.
1: So next time you see a pedicab, think about waving them down and taking a ride. And now you're up to date with St. Augustine's local news. I'm Liz Ryan.
3: News. I'm Ted Linder. The U.S. carried out more self-defense strikes against Iran Wednesday. Officials say U.S. forces intercepted four Iranian attack drones near the Strait of Hormuz. Crews resumed searching for nine missing workers at a factory in Longview, Washington, after a chemical tank explosion killed two other workers.
4: The remaining roughly 25,000 gallons is contained in the tank, is leaking slowly out of the tank.
3: The investigation of the explosion continues. It's Fire Chief Scott Goldstein. President Trump holding a cabinet meeting with members of his administration at the White House Wednesday. Treasury Secretary Scott Bessent saying oil prices should return to normal once the conflict with Iran comes to an end.
5: In terms of prices, I believe the prices are transitory. Oil will be lower than pre-conflict levels when this ends. Natural gas is already down.
3: And the NHL Eastern Conference Finals, the Carolina Hurricanes defeated the Montreal Canadiens Wednesday night. 4-0 to go up 3-1 in the series. 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

0: Flying right along with a catfish. All right, let's see what's going on here. Oh, a surprising new survey. Lots of surveys suggesting that more than 1 in 3 women regret who they chose as a romantic partner. Uh-oh. Or at least feel like they, quote, settled. Yikes. 33% of adults overall said they compromised their standards in their relationship, with women slightly more likely than guys to feel that way. 35% of the women said that they compromised, 31% of the dudes. Women between the ages of 25 to 34 were most likely to say they had doubts about the long-term compatibility with their partner. 41% saying they questioned if they had chosen the right partner. Wow, that's scary. I would ask my wife, the lovely Alice, if she settled, but I'm afraid she'd give me the answer that I didn't want to hear. All right. Good thing I went bald. I think I'm more attractive now that I'm bald, right?
1: Good morning. Spotty showers and thunderstorms, 89 to 93 this afternoon. Light south to southeast winds. Showers and thunderstorms end, low 70s tonight. Tomorrow, partly sunny with afternoon showers or storms, upper 80s. Partly cloudy, lower 70s tomorrow night. Partly sunny with isolated showers or thunderstorms, 87 to 91 on Saturday. 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This is meteorologist Russ Murley with precision weather for St. Augustine Country 106.3.
2: 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Paulides and Matavina. No reports of any significant accidents, although congestion is already building up on Butler Boulevard. The eastbound lanes, especially at the exit ramp to San Pablo Road. It's getting fairly slow from Hodges Boulevard over to San Pablo, but all lanes should be open. Also, watch out for that train that may still be stopped on Old St. Augustine Road, just to the west side of Phillips Highway. I'm Jared Cirillo for St. Augustine Local News.
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14: No law enforcement agency, hospital, Medicare will call you or email you and request financial information. Never.
11: St. Augustine's local morning news. 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

All right, coffee lovers, here we go. New study is giving coffee lovers another reason to pour a cup. Researchers have found that both regular and decaf coffee may indeed help improve your mood, right? Focus, and even reduce anxiety. They studied how coffee affects the gut-brain axis and discovered that decaf coffee appeared to support learning and memory, while caffeinated coffee was linked to improved focus and lower stress levels. Huh. Yeah, I got to wonder. I wonder if that coffee spiked with Kahlua or Grand Marnier. Or is it just straight up coffee? Okay.

0: say so. All right, check this crazy story out. In Scotts Bluff, Nebraska, a woman had to be hospitalized after being shot by a dog. An investigation revealed that the gunshot that she took was the result of a dog inside a truck on the road. The dog was moving around in the cab, hit the shotgun. Then it shot right through after hitting the trigger. The blast went through the door of the truck and into the arm of the victim as she was waiting at a red light in another car. She was treated for non-life-threatening injuries, thank God, and the incident is still under investigation. I hope that dog has an open carry permit.
1: Good morning. Spotty showers and thunderstorms, 89 to 93 this afternoon. Light south to southeast winds. Showers and thunderstorms end, lower 70s tonight. Partly sunny with afternoon showers and thunderstorms, 86 to 90 tomorrow. Partly cloudy, low to mid-70s tomorrow night. And partly sunny with isolated showers or thunderstorms, 87 to 91 on Saturday. 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This is meteorologist Russ Murley with Precision Weather for St. Augustine Country 106.3.
2: 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Traffic still running pretty smoothly all across the region. I'm not seeing any major disruptions at all, especially close to home around St. Augustine. Definitely no reports of any accidents, but there is a little bit of congestion there on State Road 207 eastbound lanes right there as you approach Ponce de Leon Boulevard. I'm Jared Zarello for St. Augustine Local News.
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0: A lot of fun this time of year in and around Yancey City. Don't forget the Lullaby of the Rivers Festival is coming up this Sunday. 10 to 5, the Limelight Theater. Come on out. It's free to get in. Features the live folk, Americana, jazz, blues, all the great music on the outdoor stage. There's a River Expo, also a kids' zone, so bring the little ones, vendors, nature-inspired wares, festival foods and beverages. 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LullabyOfTheRivers.com would be the website to get more information ahead of time.
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2: 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Good morning, St. John's County. I'm Liz Ryan with your local news. Sean Griswold tells us about Canines for Warriors.
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2: A man with a semi-automatic gun hidden in his pants arrested at the fort over the weekend. Peter Colleen reports.
3: Visitors packed the area around Castillo de San Marcos National Monument this holiday weekend, but early Sunday morning, the historic fort became the backdrop for a tense police standoff involving a loaded handgun. Officers responded at about 1:30 a.m. after hearing yelling and receiving reports that two men were making threats with firearms near the fort parking lot. Investigators say 22-year-old Jean-Paul Davila Ortiz of Jacksonville ignored repeated commands to stop and continued reaching into his waistband as officers drew their weapons. Police say Ortiz only complied after officers threatened to deploy a taser. After he was detained, officers reportedly recovered a loaded Taurus semi-automatic handgun with one round chambered and a full magazine. Ortiz was arrested on a felony charge of resisting an officer with violence and booked into the St. Johns County Jail with no bond. In other news, according to the Jacksonville Business Journal, Parker's Kitchen is planning a second location in St. Johns County, according to a newly filed pre-application with the county. The proposed store would be built at the intersection of U.S. 1 and State Road 206 and include a convenience store with 16 fueling positions. Plans show the project would sit on two parcels, totaling about 2 acres. The filing marks the latest expansion effort for Parker's Kitchen in Northeast Florida. Another proposed Parker's location is also in the works along State Road 16, where a separate pre-application has already been submitted. For St. Augustine Local News, I'm Peter Colleen.
2: 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Conveniently located right off I-95 at exit 311.
4: It's sad for us, but we will figure out other ways to fill that gap. And then maybe in the future, who knows, maybe we'll be able to work something out with the amphitheater. That's our hope, at least.
2: To improve traffic flow issues, St. Johns County Cultural Events, Inc. made the tough decision to disallow pedicabs to operate at the amphitheater. We spoke to pedicab driver Chris Taylor, who says this will be a pretty big hit to his business.
4: Over all these years, it's come out to be around a third of my income. So it's a huge hit, but it's real unfortunate, not just for us, but for all the people that we give rides to, you know, over the years. We have return customers for every show.
2: There's a strong camaraderie in the pedicab community.
4: Most of us have lived here a long time. I've lived here

0: my entire life. And, you know, over all these years, we've all become really close friends. You know, nobody really knows the downtown area like us. You know, we're kind of like ambassadors of downtown.
1: No longer being able to service amphitheater concert goers is tough on their businesses. And it sure generated a lot of chat on Facebook. But they're optimistic the community will have their backs.
0: We're hoping that people see us downtown. They hop on and take a ride with us. You know, we're hoping to run into all the people that we used to give rides to at the amphitheater. And we'll just take them around downtown instead.
1: So next time you see a pedicab, think about waving them down and taking a ride. And now you're up to date with St. Augustine's local news. I'm Liz Ryan.
2: News. I'm Ted Linder. The U.S. carried out more self-defense strikes against Iran Wednesday. Officials say U.S. forces intercepted four Iranian attack drones near the Strait of Hormuz. Crews resumed searching for nine missing workers at a factory in Longview, Washington, after a chemical tank explosion killed two other workers.
3: The remaining roughly 25,000 gallons is contained in the tank, is leaking slowly out of the tank.
2: The investigation of the explosion continues. It's Fire Chief Scott Goldstein. President Trump holding a cabinet meeting with members of his administration at the White House Wednesday. Treasury Secretary Scott Bessent saying oil prices should return to normal once the conflict with Iran comes to an end.
4: In terms of prices, I believe the prices are transitory. Oil will be lower than pre-conflict levels when this ends. Natural gas is already down.
2: And in the NHL Eastern Conference Finals, the Carolina Hurricanes defeated the Montreal Canadiens Wednesday night 4-0 to go up 3-1 in the series. 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

0: Never boring around these parts. We've got it going on up and down the coast. 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It's the Night Fever Party. 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The date is set June the 11th. Oh, yeah, the Bee Gees. What else? Tavares, Isley Brothers, all the great dance music. 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
1: Good morning. Spotty showers and thunderstorms, 89 to 93 this afternoon. Light south to southeast winds. Showers and thunderstorms end, low 70s tonight. Tomorrow, partly sunny with afternoon showers or storms, upper 80s. Partly cloudy, lower 70s tomorrow night. Partly sunny with isolated showers or thunderstorms, 87 to 91 on Saturday. 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This is meteorologist Russ Murley with Precision Weather for St. Augustine Country 106.3.
2: Traffic Watch is a service of Politis and Matavina, a trusted firm with a proven track record. Politis and Matavina, still running smoothly across all of St. John's County and even up around the Beltway. I'm not seeing any major problems. A little bit of congestion still on eastbound Butler Boulevard, starting at about Hodges Boulevard over to the exit ramp for San Pablo Road. But nothing serious there. All lanes should be open. I'm Jared Cirillo for St. Augustine Local News.
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Welcome to it. It is Hamburger Day, National Hamburger Day. Oh, man, I love it. I put a little bacon, a little cheese on there. I like my burgers, you know, like I'm usually about medium rare, you know. 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Sometimes you say medium rare and they're still mooing. 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Here's a Zach Top.

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0: Kane Brown, Woman, St. Augustine Country 106.3. Going to be a beautiful Thursday already. It is National Hamburger Day, right here at the tail end of National Burger Month. Hey, let's go back in time with some of the great late night guys talking about it.
1: Scientists in England, you know what they've done? They've come up with a test tube hamburger. Honest to God, a test tube hamburger. So think about that. That means we don't need meat anymore. They can actually make hamburgers out of chemicals in test tubes. I'm scared about that. Honest to God, I would rather eat the test tube. I would rather.
2: A new study has found that red meat can help reduce the symptoms of PMS. Yeah. Yeah. But whatever you do, never tell a woman with PMS, sounds like someone needs a hamburger.
3: Forget this, I read that Burger King is facing a lawsuit alleging that their Whopper hamburgers are smaller than advertised. And meanwhile, Burger King's legal defense is that the king has divine power and doesn't recognize any courts.
4: Good morning. Spotty showers and thunderstorms, 89 to 93 this afternoon. Light south to southeast winds. Showers and thunderstorms end, lower 70s tonight. Partly sunny with afternoon showers and thunderstorms, 86 to 90 tomorrow. Partly cloudy, low to mid-70s tomorrow night. And partly sunny with isolated showers or thunderstorms, 87 to 91 on Saturday. 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
5: 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We are getting word of an accident now on the Beltway, east side of Jacksonville, northbound I-295. It does look like they are right before Butler Boulevard. They should be off to the right shoulder, though. That right lane may still be closed. Traffic seems to be getting through there without too much trouble, no more than about a 2 or 3 minute delay, but just be aware of that activity, northbound side. I'm Jared Cirillo for St. Augustine Local News.
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0: Here comes a new month, and that means the St. Augustine Celebration of the Arts always happens on the first Friday. First Friday Art Walk is coming up soon. It'll be happening on the first Friday, June 5th, downtown. Get details ahead of time and get it on your fun calendar. 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
2: 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I'm Liz Ryan with your local news. Sean Griswold tells us about Canines for Warriors.
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2: A man with a semi-automatic gun hidden in his pants arrested at the fort over the weekend. Peter Colleen reports.
3: Visitors packed the area around Castillo de San Marcos National Monument this holiday weekend, but early Sunday morning, the historic fort became the backdrop for a tense police standoff involving a loaded handgun. Officers responded at about 1:30 a.m. after hearing yelling and receiving reports that two men were making threats with firearms near the fort parking lot. Investigators say 22-year-old Jean-Paul Davila Ortiz of Jacksonville ignored repeated commands to stop and continued reaching into his waistband as officers drew their weapons. Police say Ortiz only complied after officers threatened to deploy a taser. After he was detained, officers reportedly recovered a loaded Taurus semi-automatic handgun with one round chambered and a full magazine. Ortiz was arrested on a felony charge of resisting an officer with violence and booked into the St. John's County Jail with no bond. In other news, according to the Jacksonville Business Journal, Parker's Kitchen is planning a second location in St. John's County, according to a newly filed pre-application with the county. The proposed store would be built at the intersection of U.S. 1 and State Road 206 and include a convenience store with 16 fueling positions. Plans show the project would sit on two parcels, totaling about 2 acres. The filing marks the latest expansion effort for Parker's Kitchen in Northeast Florida. Another proposed Parker's location is also in the works along State Road 16, where a separate pre-application has already been submitted. For St. Augustine Local News, I'm Peter Colleen.
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0: 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Conveniently located right off I-95 at exit 311.
1: It's sad for us, but we will figure out other ways to fill that gap. And then maybe in the future, who knows, maybe we'll be able to work something out with the amphitheater. That's our hope, at least.
0: To improve traffic flow issues, St. Johns County Cultural Events, Inc. made the tough decision to disallow pedicabs to operate at the amphitheater. We spoke to pedicab driver Chris Taylor, who says this will be a pretty big hit to his business.
1: Over all these years, it's come out to be around a third of my income. So it's a huge hit, but it's real unfortunate, not just for us, but for all the people that we give rides to, you know, over the years. We have return customers for every show.
0: There's a strong camaraderie in the pedicab community.
1: Most of us have lived here a long time. I've lived here my entire life. And, you know, over all these years, we've all become really close friends. You know, nobody really knows the downtown area like us. You know, we're kind of like ambassadors of downtown.
0: No longer being able to service amphitheater concert goers is tough on their businesses. And it sure generated a lot of chat on Facebook. But they're optimistic the community will have their backs.
1: We're hoping that people see us downtown, they hop on and take a ride with us. You know, we're hoping to run into all the people that we used to give rides to at the amphitheater, and we'll just take them around downtown instead.
0: So next time you see a pedicab, think about waving them down and taking a ride. And now you're up to date with St. Augustine's local news. I'm Liz Ryan.
2: News. I'm Ted Linder. The U.S. carried out more self-defense strikes against Iran Wednesday. Officials say U.S. forces intercepted four Iranian attack drones near the Strait of Hormuz. Crews resumed searching for nine missing workers at a factory in Longview, Washington, after a chemical tank explosion killed two other workers.
3: The remaining roughly 25,000 gallons is contained in the tank, is leaking slowly out of the tank.
2: The investigation of the explosion continues. It's Fire Chief Scott Goldstein. President Trump holding a cabinet meeting with members of his administration at the White House Wednesday. Treasury Secretary Scott Bessent saying oil prices should return to normal once the conflict with Iran comes to an end.
4: In terms of prices, I believe the prices are transitory. Oil will be lower than pre-conflict levels when this ends. Natural gas is already down.
2: And the NHL Eastern Conference Finals, the Carolina Hurricanes defeated the Montreal Canadiens Wednesday night 4-0 to go up 3-1 in the series. 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
2: Good morning. Spotty showers and thunderstorms, 89 to 93 this afternoon. Light south to southeast winds. Showers and thunderstorms end, low 70s tonight. Tomorrow, partly sunny with afternoon showers or storms, upper 80s. Partly cloudy, lower 70s tomorrow night. Partly sunny with isolated showers or thunderstorms, 87 to 91 on Saturday. 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This is meteorologist Russ Murley with precision weather for St. Augustine Country 106.3.
3: 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We are getting word of an accident now on the Beltway, east side of Jacksonville, northbound I-295. It does look like they are right before Butler Boulevard. They should be off to the right shoulder, though. That right lane may still be closed. Traffic seems to be getting through there without too much trouble. No more than about a 2 or 3 minute delay, but just be aware of that activity, northbound side. I'm Jared Cirillo for St. Augustine Local News.
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8: St. Augustine's local morning news. 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

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And also the Flag the Radio family page has a lot of goodies on there, including events up and down the coast. Some very cool podcasts that could very well interest some of our Flagler Radio podcasts we team up with. Anyway, it's all right there at flaglerradio.com as well. Here's Luke Combs.

0: Ride, ride, ride. George Burrish, Luke Bryan had another great concert last night. Yeah, the Free Beach Concerts down at Pier Park every Wednesday. 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We got Jason Aldean coming up, brand new Carrie Underwood ready to go here in just a few. 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
1: Good morning. Spotty showers and thunderstorms, 89 to 93 this afternoon. Light south to southeast winds. Showers and thunderstorms end, lower 70s tonight. Partly sunny with afternoon showers and thunderstorms, 86 to 90 tomorrow. Partly cloudy, low to mid 70s tomorrow night. And partly sunny with isolated showers or thunderstorms, 87 to 91 on Saturday. 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This is meteorologist Russ Murley with precision weather for St. Augustine Country 106.3.
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0: It is National Burger Day today. I love it. I love it. Hey, let's do a little throwback burger fun with the late night guys. You know, kick it off with Letterman first here on National Hamburger Burger Day.
1: Scientists in England, you know what they've done? They've come with a test tube hamburger. Honest to God, a test tube hamburger. So think about that. That means we don't need meat anymore. They can actually make hamburgers out of chemicals in test tubes. I'm scared about that. Honest to God, I would rather eat the test tube. I would rather.
2: A new study has found that red meat can help reduce the symptoms of PMS. Yeah. Yeah. But whatever you do, never tell a woman with PMS. Sounds like someone needs a hamburger.
3: You get this, I read that Burger King is facing a lawsuit alleging that their Whopper hamburgers are smaller than advertised. And meanwhile, Burger King's legal defense is that the king has divine power and doesn't recognize any courts.
4: This local news is a service of your hometown Toyota dealer, Beaver Toyota in St. Augustine. Conveniently located right off I-95 at exit 311.
5: It's sad for us, but we will figure out other ways to fill that gap. And then maybe in the future, who knows, maybe we'll be able to work something out with the amphitheater. That's our hope, at least.
4: To improve traffic flow issues, St. Johns County Cultural Events, Inc. made the tough decision to disallow pedicabs to operate at the amphitheater. We spoke to pedicab driver Chris Taylor, who says this will be a pretty big hit to his business.
5: Over all these years, it's come out to be around a third of my income. So it's a huge hit, but it's real unfortunate, not just for us, but for all the people that we give rides to, you know, over the years. We have return customers for every show.
4: There's a strong camaraderie in the pedicab community.
5: Most of us have lived here a long time. I've lived here my entire life. And, you know, over all these years, we've all become really close friends. You know, nobody really knows the downtown area like us. You know, we're kind of like ambassadors of downtown. We're down there more than anyone. And we all have a lot of pride in our town. And we really just, you know, we try to share the uniqueness of St. Augustine with all the people that come through.
4: No longer being able to service amphitheater concert goers is tough on their businesses. And it sure generated a lot of chat on Facebook. But they're optimistic the community will have their backs.
5: We're hoping that people see us downtown. They hop on and take a ride with us. You know, we have a way of showing people around the town an experience they don't get anywhere else. You know, we're hoping to run into all the people that we used to give rides to at the amphitheater. And we'll just take them around downtown instead.
4: So next time you see a pedicab, think about waving them down and taking a ride. For St. Augustine's local news, I'm Liz Ryan.
6: News. I'm Ted Lindner. The U.S. carried out more self-defense strikes against Iran Wednesday. Officials say U.S. forces intercepted four Iranian attack drones near the Strait of Hormuz. Crews resumed searching for nine missing workers at a factory in Longview, Washington, after a chemical tank explosion killed two other workers.
7: The remaining roughly 25,000 gallons is contained in the tank, is leaking slowly out of the tank.
6: The investigation of the explosion continues. It's Fire Chief Scott Goldstein. President Trump holding a cabinet meeting with members of his administration at the White House Wednesday. Treasury Secretary Scott Bessent saying oil prices should return to normal once the conflict with Iran comes to an end.
8: In terms of prices, I believe the prices are transitory. Oil will be lower than pre-conflict levels when this ends. Natural gas is already down.
6: And the NHL Eastern Conference Finals, the Carolina Hurricanes defeated the Montreal Canadiens Wednesday night 4-0 to go up 3-1 in the series. 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

0: Hardy, along with Eric Church, Morgan Wallen, Tim McGraw. It's a cool one, man. MacArthur and Catfish hanging out. Just a few more tunes than Sherry Farmer. Mike Toss Time. She's going to have a lot of fun with you guys. Not only the music, but she got some really cool things to talk about and share with you. Yeah, yeah. She's here 10 until 3.
1: Good morning. Spotty showers and thunderstorms, 89 to 93 this afternoon. Light south to southeast winds. Showers and thunderstorms end, low 70s tonight. Tomorrow, partly sunny with afternoon showers or storms, upper 80s. Partly cloudy, lower 70s tomorrow night. Partly sunny with isolated showers or thunderstorms, 87 to 91 on Saturday. 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This is meteorologist Russ Murley with precision weather for St. Augustine Country 106.3.
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0: St. Augustine Country 106.3. 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
1: Good morning. Spotty showers and thunderstorms, 89 to 93 this afternoon. Light south to southeast winds. Showers and thunderstorms and lower 70s tonight. Partly sunny with afternoon showers and thunderstorms, 86 to 90 tomorrow. Partly cloudy, low to mid 70s tomorrow night. And partly sunny with isolated showers or thunderstorms, 87 to 91 on Saturday. 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This is meteorologist Russ Murley with precision weather for St. Augustine Country 106.3.
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0: Zach John King with Get to Drinkin', and you probably want to drink after I tell you what today is. Those out-of-the-ordinary holidays are going to make you thirsty if you eat these items, okay? It's mostly about food today. It is Hamburger Day as well as Brisket Day. So I'll give you an idea for some lunch, maybe some dinner. Kenny Chesney, he's up next with Get Along.
1: 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Conveniently located right off I-95 at exit 311. A man with a semi-automatic gun hidden in his pants arrested at the fort over the weekend. Peter Colleen reports.
2: Visitors packed the area around Castillo de San Marcos National Monument this holiday weekend, but early Sunday morning, the historic fort became the backdrop for a tense police standoff involving a loaded handgun. Officers responded at about 1:30 a.m. after hearing yelling and receiving reports that two men were making

0: I'm Therese Crowley. Iran will either make a deal or the U.S. will finish the job, says President Trump, while U.S. forces launch more defensive strikes against Iran attack drones. And the president warns Oman not to join Iran tolling the Strait of Hormuz or will blow up Oman.
1: It's got to be perfect. I'm not going to do this. I didn't do this to get a crummy agreement.
0: While an Iranian official claims Tehran won't back down from its red lines over controlling the Strait of Hormuz and the right to enrich uranium. Homeland Secretary Mark Wayne Mullen warns sanctuary politicians like New Jersey's Governor Mikey Sherrill he may have to pull airport customs agents from major hubs like Newark if the states keep blocking ICE cooperation.
2: I'm going to have to pull Customs and Border Protection officers out of being able to process international flights and put them helping our ICE agents.
0: After Democrat Governor Sherrill and two senators joined ICE protests in Newark, America's listening to Fox News.
3: Wake up with St. Augustine's local morning news.
4: The first time you heard about it was at the open house. It was basically, this is a done deal. 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
3: These are the local voices.
5: It has gotten tacky. 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
3: These are the local people.
6: No law enforcement agency, hospital, Medicare will call you or email you and request financial information. Never.
3: St. Augustine's local morning news. We've got you covered. St. Augustine Country.
7: Hey, y'all. 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
3: 6.3.

0: It's Morgan Wallen with Don't We? And wouldn't it be nice if we could all win the lottery multiple times? Like this guy in Ohio? Oh my goodness. So he has won multiple times in less than a year. Okay, his first name, Antoine. That's all we know about him. But this all started when he won $50,000 through a pick five in November. Then he picked up $10,000 from a billion scratcher in March. And just earlier this month, he won $500 on a pick three. And then he did it again. Okay. He initially won $50 that he bought five more tickets, right? Leading to four more wins ranging from 20 to 50, waiting to press his luck one more time. And so he bought a single extreme cash scraper. And he won there another $50,000. So, unbelievable. He left employees at the gas station where he bought these tickets. He just couldn't wait to tell his wife at work. They're going to be spending that money on improvements of the home and their family hair salon. And they're going to take a cruise. So good for them. You know, I mean, it's not like they can quit work forever, but definitely the kind of money that will make a chunk, make a difference in your bills, make a difference in your life, breathe a little easier. So much congratulations to them. Justin Moore is next with Time's Ticking.
1: Good morning. Spotty showers and thunderstorms, 89 to 93 this afternoon. Light south to southeast winds. Showers and thunderstorms end, low 70s tonight. Tomorrow, partly sunny with afternoon showers or storms, upper 80s. Partly cloudy, lower 70s tomorrow night. Partly sunny with isolated showers or thunderstorms, 87 to 91 on Saturday. 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This is meteorologist Russ Murley with precision weather for St. Augustine Country 106.3.
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0: Rocky Mountain Low, that is Corey Kent along with Cole Witzel. Let's do it. Let's go back in time. Buckle up. Here we go. We're going all the way back this day in history, which is May 28th. Our first stop is the year 1957. That's when the National Academy of Recording Arts and Sciences was established. On this date in 1961, the human rights organization Amnesty International was founded. And in 1999, Leonardo da Vinci's The Last Supper was put back on display after 22 years of restoration work. And there you have it, this day in history. Josh Turner's up next with Why Don't We Just Dance?
1: Good morning. Spotty showers and thunderstorms, 89 to 93 this afternoon. Lights out, the southeast winds. Showers and thunderstorms end, lower 70s tonight. Partly sunny with afternoon showers and thunderstorms, 86 to 90 tomorrow. Partly cloudy, low to mid 70s tomorrow night. And partly sunny with isolated showers or thunderstorms, 87 to 91 on Saturday. 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This is meteorologist Russ Murley with Precision Weather for St. Augustine Country 106.3.
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0: Be By You, that is Luke Combs on St. Augustine Country 106.3. Happy Thursday. You know, we are getting closer and closer to the summer months, although most people consider once we hit Memorial Day, summer's here, right? The unofficial start. And there's so many great shows, so many great concerts that you don't want to miss out on, including one that's happening this Saturday night, okay, out at the Puente Verde Concert Hall. Cooper Allen is going to be performing. Stuart Copeland and Evening of Conversation Photos and Q&A happening June 7th. Then on the 14th of June, John Anderson. June 16th, Steve Earle. Billy Bob Thornton and his band will be back in July, July 11th. And The Fix and Smithereens, July 17th. There's always something happening. So find out more. Get your tickets on. 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Zach Brown Band is next.
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1: A charity determined to end veteran suicide gets a big boost. Sean Griswold tells us about Canines for Warriors.
2: Canines for Warriors is a local nonprofit headquartered in Ponte Vedra, which provides veterans suffering with PTSD service dogs. Especially after Memorial Day, it is more important than ever to honor those veterans fallen, not only on the battlefield, but at home, due to PTSD.
1: He's the vice president of Farrow's Car Club of St. John's.

0: And I'm Chris Foster. The U.S. and Iran accuse each other of violating their ceasefire. U.S. Central Command says five Iranian drones threatening a commercial ship were shot down.
1: The strike was also conducted against a control station that was about to launch a sixth drone. In response, the Iranians launched a drone and ballistic missile attack against Kuwait, targeting a U.S. base there, according to Iran's IRGC.
0: Fox's Trey Yingst. Consumer price inflation is the highest in 3 years.
2: The PCE price index for April found inflation up 0.4%. For the year ending in April, the increase was 3.8%. Excluding food and energy, the core PCE rose 0.2%, up 3.3% for the year ending in April.
0: It's Fox's Jenny Casola. Top-ranked men's tennis player Yannick Sinner's knocked out of the French Open in the second round, struggling in the heat. He'd won 30 straight matches, losing today to 56th-ranked Juan Manuel Cerundolo. 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

0: That is Stella Lefty with Boston. And now Stella, you can catch her. Of course, she's up and coming, one of our newer artists. And she is part of the Billboard Country Live event that's going to be taking place at Category 10 in Nashville next week, you know, the week of the CMA Fest. So that all gets kicked off on the 3rd, which of course is Wednesday of next week. But she's going to be performing on Friday. There's Ashley Cook, Priscilla Block also going to be there, Tucker Wetmore, Alana Springsteen, Alexandra Kay, Braxton Keith, Caitlin Butts, and let's see, the band Perry, Chase Rice, Hunter Hayes, Drew Baldridge, Corey Kent. They're going to be there performing on the Thursday. So, yeah, lots of great artists. You can find out more if you just, you know, check out the CMA Fest, all the festivities that are going to be going on, and you can find out where some of your favorite artists are going to be performing. You do need to also, though, for the Billboard, you need to RSVP, and you can do that at live.billboard.country. So head over there first. I know that this information's been out there for a while, but I'm not certain if there's any tickets left or space. So go check that out. Jordan Davis is up next.
1: Good morning. Spotty showers and thunderstorms, 89 to 93 this afternoon. Light south to southeast winds. Showers and thunderstorms end, low 70s tonight. Tomorrow, partly sunny with afternoon showers or storms, upper 80s. Partly cloudy, lower 70s tomorrow night. Partly sunny with isolated showers or thunderstorms, 87 to 91 on Saturday. 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This is meteorologist Russ Murley with precision weather for St. Augustine Country 106.3.
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0: Country and She Knows It. That is Luke Bryan on St. Augustine Country 106.3. So not tomorrow evening, but the following Friday. Okay, that will be our first June. It'll be June 5th, and that means we'll have our first Friday Art Walk. So that's always a good time, a great way to kick off the new month, and all the details about the event, all the fun things that'll be happening surrounding First Friday Art Walk.
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0: Ella Langley and Morgan Wallen are next.
2: Good morning. Spotty showers and thunderstorms, 89 to 93 this afternoon. Light south to southeast winds. Showers and thunderstorms end, lower 70s tonight. Partly sunny with afternoon showers and thunderstorms, 86 to 90 tomorrow. Partly cloudy, low to mid-70s tomorrow night. And partly sunny with isolated showers or thunderstorms, 87 to 91 on Saturday. 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

Kenny Chesney with Carry On, living that good life on the beach. Well, at least in the music video. But I think that's Kenny's life, you know? He's always got some sand nearby, so good for Kenny. You got to watch that video, though. It'll relax you. And this is your random stat of the day. And this is something that I don't think is a big shocker today. But they did some research. This can be found on Mashable if you want to read a little bit deeper into it. But they, according to the survey, they found that couples spend more than a quarter of their time together using their phones. So, you know, again, showing, and I've been saying this for years, you know, as soon as my husband gets home, maybe he'll eat or he just plops himself on the couch and, yeah, starts playing video games, like scrolling through socials and all the stuff and checking email and all that. And I'm like, good grief. And I do some of it. I'm not saying I'm innocent. But it's like, ugh, sometimes everything we do has got a screen involved. Whether it's entertainment, work, everything, there's a screen. And sometimes I want to be away from screens. But anyway, it is definitely decreasing our interaction, like personal interaction with your partner and relationship satisfaction. Obviously, you hear me complaining. but yeah, it's something that, you know, we all, I think, need to cut back on. I think it would definitely improve things. But again, easier said than done, because everything we do is with our phone.

0: President Trump says if Iran doesn't sign a peace deal, we'll have to finish the job. But Secretary of State Rubio says a negotiated settlement is better.
1: Diplomacy is always the first option.
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6: 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It's gotten carnival-like.
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0: All My Exes, that's Lauren Elena along with Chase Matthew on St. Augustine Country 106.3. It's always fun to mix things up, right? Do a little shopping in the evening. The Amp has their night market. That's happening on June 16th, so get that in the calendar. Grab your girlfriends and enjoy some shopping together 5 to 9. Now, they'll also have food trucks set up. There'll be coffee so you can shop even longer, alert. They have a full bar, live music, all kinds of locally crafted goods, art. It's just a great time. And, you know, you might find that perfect gift for Father's Day, too, because that's right around the corner as well. So get all the details at theamp.com. 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
1: Good morning. Spotty showers and thunderstorms, 89 to 93 this afternoon. Light south to southeast winds. Showers and thunderstorms end, low 70s tonight. Tomorrow, partly sunny with afternoon showers or storms, upper 80s. Partly cloudy, lower 70s tomorrow night. Partly sunny with isolated showers or thunderstorms, 87 to 91 on Saturday. 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This is meteorologist Russ Murley with Precision Weather for St. Augustine Country 106.3.
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0: That was Alexandra Kay, and she is one of the Opry Next Stage Class of 2026ers. And she is going to be at the CMA Fest real soon. She's going to be among several who's going to be playing a special show on Wednesday, June 3rd at Category 10 in downtown Nashville. She'll be joining Jake Worthington, Carter Faith, Tyler Braden, Emily Ann Roberts, Graham Barham, and Willow Avalon. So each of them are part of that, you know, Next Stage class of 2026. And each one of them will have a solo performance as part of the Opry Next Stage Live. So look for the evening's host and more performers to be announced, I'm sure, as we get closer and closer to the day. But it's really awesome. Since the Opry launched the initiative to promote up-and-coming artists back in 2019, those members have gone on to chart 43 number one singles, with Opry Next Stage alum Lainey Wilson becoming the first to go on to be a member of the Opry. So be on the lookout for her and all the other newbies that are going to be there at the CMA Fest.
1: Spotty showers and thunderstorms, 89 to 93 this afternoon. Light south to southeast winds. Showers and thunderstorms end, lower 70s tonight. Partly sunny with afternoon showers and thunderstorms, 86 to 90 tomorrow. Partly cloudy, low to mid 70s tomorrow night. And partly sunny with isolated showers or thunderstorms, 87 to 91 on Saturday. 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This is meteorologist Russ Murley with Precision Weather for St. Augustine Country 106.3.
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1: St. Augustine Country 106.3 with John Party's Boots Off. There's so many great shows coming to the Amp St. Augustine, including the Black Crowes. They'll be performing June 2nd. You got Vince Gill June 27th on Minute Work July 17th. You know, who can it be now? Those guys. Also, Dierks Bentley, July 18th. And the list just goes on and on. And you don't want to miss out on any of these great performers. So head on over to theamp.com, check it all out, and start planning your summer concerts. Dierks Bentley is next.
2: News, I'm Gianna Gelosi. CENTCOM says Kuwait intercepted an Iranian ballistic missile, the U.S. calling it an egregious ceasefire violation. This comes after the U.S. downed a flurry of Iranian drones fired at an American tanker.
3: Iran launched drones toward a commercial vessel attempting to pass through the Strait of Hormuz. CENTCOM says at least five one-way attack drones were launched toward the vessel and intercepted. We know that a strike was also conducted against a control station that was about to launch a sixth drone.
2: Fox's Trey Yang strikes elsewhere, this time on an alleged drug smuggling boat.
4: It's two boats in 2 days taken out in the Eastern Pacific. Two accused narco-terrorists are reported to have been killed in the latest strike. U.S. Southern Command posted a video showing a boat not moving on the water, then exploding with smoke and fire coming from it. One man was reported killed in a boat strike Tuesday, with two survivors left stranded in the water.
2: Fox's Chris Foster, America's listening to Fox News.
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0: It's Ella Langley with Be Her, and this is showing some promise on the health front. Now, you definitely want to talk to your doctor if you're in this situation. They might be able to lead you in the right direction, give you a little bit more details about whatever they're doing in these trials. But if you are suffering from heart disease, okay, the single infusion apparently of gene editing treatment lowers cholesterol levels by up to 62% in a small trial that they've done. Okay, so again, like I said, it's showing promise as a one-time treatment for heart disease. So, like I said, talk to your doctor about this kind of thing. I'm not the end-all, be-all of anything. It's just I wanted to share some good news. And that's this here does sound promising. So, that's good. And if they can do this, no telling what that will unlock for other things that can help us all out. Old Dominion is up next with Hotel Key.
1: Spotty showers and thunderstorms, 89 to 93 this afternoon. Light south to southeast winds. Showers and thunderstorms end, low 70s tonight. Tomorrow, partly sunny with afternoon showers or storms, upper 80s. Partly cloudy, lower 70s tomorrow night. Partly sunny with isolated showers or thunderstorms, 87 to 91 on Saturday. 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This is meteorologist Russ Murley with precision weather for St. Augustine Country 106.3.
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0: Change my mind. That is Riley Green on St. Augustine Country 106.3. It's happening next Friday. St. Augustine Celebration of the Arts. Okay, so for the month of June, we'll have our first Friday Art Walk. So that's June 5th, all happening downtown. And you can get more details about all the shops and all the things that are going to be happening, from the food to the music, all the stuff. STAAA.org. Jason Aldean and Carrie Underwood are together next with If I Didn't Love You.
1: Spotty showers and thunderstorms, 89 to 93 this afternoon. Light south to southeast winds. Showers and thunderstorms end, lower 70s tonight. Partly sunny with afternoon showers and thunderstorms, 86 to 90 tomorrow. Partly cloudy, low to mid 70s tomorrow night. And partly sunny with isolated showers or thunderstorms, 87 to 91 on Saturday. 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This is meteorologist Russ Murley with precision weather for St. Augustine Country 106.3.
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0: It's Dan and Shay with Say So, and you can catch them this fall. They're going to be doing the touring thing, first time since 2024, so it's been a minute. Their Young Tour is what they're calling it, the Young Tour. That is going to be kicking off September 11th from Indiana, and it wraps November 7th in Mountain View, California. So they've got 26 dates that you can try to catch them, and they've got a new album coming out, too. Titled Young, which is why the tour is called the Young Tour. That's going to be released August 21st. So those tickets are on sale now. So definitely, if you can make it to see those guys in concert, do so. Always good to go to a show. On the way, Morgan Wallen with Don't We.
1: Spotty showers and thunderstorms, 89 to 93 this afternoon. Light south to southeast winds. Showers and thunderstorms end, low 70s tonight. Tomorrow, partly sunny with afternoon showers or storms, upper 80s. Partly cloudy, lower 70s tomorrow night. Partly sunny with isolated showers or thunderstorms, 87 to 91 on Saturday. 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This is meteorologist Russ Murley with Precision Weather for St. Augustine Country 106.3.
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1: Spotty showers and thunderstorms, 89 to 93 this afternoon. Light south to southeast winds. Showers and thunderstorms end, lower 70s tonight. Partly sunny with afternoon showers and thunderstorms, 86 to 90 tomorrow. Partly cloudy, low to mid 70s tomorrow night. And partly sunny with isolated showers or thunderstorms, 87 to 91 on Saturday. 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
2: 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It's Best Bet. Traffic is a bit slow on the Bridge of Lions. Heavy traffic along State Road 312 and State Road 207. We've also got slowdowns on Ponce de Leon. Getting the report of an accident 95 northbound in the area of State Road 16. It's off on the shoulder. I'm Lisa Ruttman for St. Augustine Local News.
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1: Easy to Love. It is the latest one from Dustin Lynch. When he's not bringing us new music or touring, you can usually find him in the great outdoors. He is a hunting and fishing kind of guy. Stay here for Gretchen Wilson. Her breakout single and signature song is still to come, plus Jason Aldean.
2: I'm John Saucier. American and Iranian negotiators have reached a tentative agreement to extend the ceasefire by another 60 days and launch talks on Iran's nuclear program. The president does still need to sign off on this reported memorandum of understanding. The Los Angeles mayoral race heating up. California Governor Gavin Newsom announcing today he's endorsing the incumbent mayor, Karen Bass, in an upcoming interview this Saturday on Fox's Saturday in America. Los Angeles mayoral candidate Spencer Pratt says he's not surprised. He says these two lawmakers are criminal partners.
3: Not only did they work together in their negligence in burning down 7,000 houses and 12 people alive, but they're both complicit in laundering, $24 billion to actually increase homelessness.
2: The governor praised Mayor Bass for lowering homelessness and violent crime rates, as well as for working to bring back film production to the city. The mayoral primary is next Tuesday. 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

0: He's going to be on the road alongside Thomas Rhett. Quite the 1-2 punch on that bill. Zach John King, his name. Breakout single, Get to Drinking. Kane Brown, just a couple minutes away. A song for his bride. His wife, Caitlin, is just a couple of minutes away.
1: Spotty showers and thunderstorms, 89 to 93 this afternoon. Light south to southeast winds. Showers and thunderstorms end, low 70s tonight. Tomorrow, partly sunny with afternoon showers or storms, upper 80s. Partly cloudy, lower 70s tomorrow night. Partly sunny with isolated showers or thunderstorms, 87 to 91 on Saturday. 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This is meteorologist Russ Murley with precision weather for St. Augustine Country 106.3.
2: 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With a state-of-the-art sports bar, it's Best Bet. Continued slowdowns this afternoon on the Bridge of Lions. Heavy traffic on Ponce de Leon. Slowdowns building along State Road 312 and State Road 207. Incident-free on 95. I'm Lisa Ruckman for St. Augustine Local News.
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0: proprietors of their own record label. Life is good these days for the boys of Low Cash. There they go with Wrong Hearts. Keep it here. Jordan Davis, just a couple minutes off. And a song we know and love from a Country Music Hall of Famer, Kenny Chesney, in just a couple.
1: Fox News, I'm Carmen Roberts. Negotiators for the U.S. and Iran reach a tentative deal to extend the ceasefire for 60 days and reopen the Strait of Hormuz and push nuclear talks down the road.
2: A top Pakistani diplomat is expected in Washington tomorrow. Some of these finer details will likely be worked out in the days and weeks ahead.
1: Fox's Trey Yingston, Tel Aviv. The plan still hinges on President Trump's final sign-off. The Federal Reserve's preferred inflation gauge, the PCE, accelerated in April at the hottest pace in 3 years.
3: Clearly, this shows that Operation Epic Fury is now seeping into the economic data we're getting.
1: Fox Business's Edward Lawrence. Higher energy prices pushed the PCE to an annual rate of 3.8% and may cement economists' predictions that the Fed will hold interest rates steady well into next year. 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
1: Spotty showers and thunderstorms, 89 to 93 this afternoon. Light south to southeast winds. Showers and thunderstorms end, low 70s tonight. Tomorrow, partly sunny with afternoon showers or storms, upper 80s. Partly cloudy, lower 70s tomorrow night. Partly sunny with isolated showers or thunderstorms, 87 to 91 on Saturday. 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This is meteorologist Russ Murley with Precision Weather for St. Augustine Country 106.3.
2: 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With a state-of-the-art sports bar, it's Best Bet. Continued slowdowns this afternoon on the Bridge of Lions. Heavy traffic on Ponce de Leon. Slowdowns building along State Road 312 and State Road 207. Incident-free on 95. I'm Lisa Ruckman for St. Augustine Local News.
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1: Canadian Josh Ross and his Hate How You Look as we play the best country and nothing but right here for you. 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
2: Spotty showers and thunderstorms, 89 to 93 this afternoon. Light south to southeast winds. Showers and thunderstorms end, lower 70s tonight. Partly sunny with afternoon showers and thunderstorms, 86 to 90 tomorrow. Partly cloudy, low to mid 70s tomorrow night. And partly sunny with isolated showers or thunderstorms, 87 to 91 on Saturday. 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
3: 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With a state-of-the-art sports bar, it's Best Bet. Just a little bit slow on the Bridge of Lions westbound. Still pretty heavy on Ponce de Leon. Stacked up on State Road 16 near 95. Same over on State Road 207 on the approach to 95. State Road 312, some spotty traffic there. I'm Lisa Ruttman for St. Augustine Local News.
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1: Fox News, I'm John Saucier. Treasury Secretary Scott Bessent asked if there's possible agreement between the U.S. and Iran on the table. Sources telling Fox that negotiators on both sides reached a deal on a 60-day memorandum of understanding, which would extend the ceasefire and launch negotiations on Iran's nuclear program. Secretary Bessent says President Trump has yet to give the agreement final approval.
2: The teams have been going back and forth, and President Trump has made it very clear, he talked about it at the cabinet meeting, that he has several red lines.
1: Homeland Security Secretary Mark Wayne Mullen is threatening to stop international flights from coming into what he calls sanctuary cities by pulling Customs and Border Protection agents from airports. Massachusetts Governor Maura Healey blasting that threat.
3: How is that, Director Mullen, making us more safe? Like, it isn't, and that's why, forgive me, but no, it's dumb.
1: Transportation Secretary Sean Duffy also skeptical about that move. 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

0: She made a splash with a single called Your Place. Now she's back for another go-around, this time showcasing some sass. It's called The Hell You Are, Ashley Cook. Keep it here for even more of the best country, including a gal whose career has taken off like a rocket, Ella Langley. Her latest one next.
1: Spotty showers and thunderstorms, 89 to 93 this afternoon. Lights out.

0: the southeast winds. Showers and thunderstorms end, low 70s tonight. Tomorrow, partly sunny with afternoon showers or storms, upper 80s. Partly cloudy, lower 70s tomorrow night. Partly sunny with isolated showers or thunderstorms, 87 to 91 on Saturday. 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This is meteorologist Russ Murley with precision weather for St. Augustine Country 106.3.
1: 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Over 40,000 square feet of fun, it's Best Bet. Continued slowdowns this afternoon along State Road 207 and State Road 312. Not seeing any problems, just heavy traffic there. Slowdowns continue along Ponce de Leon and State Road 16. So far, so good on 95. I'm Lisa Ruckman for St. Augustine Local News.
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0: couple of artists who do not use their last names professionally. Lauren Elena Suddeth, working alongside Chase Matthew McQuitty on that song right there. And it's All My Exes. Keep it here for even more of the good stuff, including country music's mountain man, Dierks Bentley, in mere moments.
1: We've seen some heavy showers and thunderstorms around, and most of the activity dies down through the night. Partly cloudy sky, temperature into the low 70s. Partly sunny, then afternoon showers and storms flare up again on Friday, and they could be heavy at times as they do. No real changes. Saturday, Sunday, continued upper 80s. Each afternoon, showers and storms likely and heavy. 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I'm meteorologist Phil Spivak with Precision Weather on St. Augustine Country 106.3.
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0: the years, we've gotten a lot of big country stars out of Georgia. Cole Swindell, Jason Aldean, Luke Bryan, list goes on. He is looking to join their ranks. He is Vincent Mason, and wish you well. Boys, Rascal Flatts, standing by. Keep it close.
1: Fox News, I'm John Saucier. Treasury Secretary Scott Bessent asked if there's possible agreement between the U.S. and Iran on the table. Sources telling Fox that negotiators on both sides reached a deal on a 60-day memorandum of understanding, which would extend the ceasefire and launch negotiations on Iran's nuclear program. Secretary Bessent says President Trump has yet to give the agreement final approval.
2: The teams have been going back and forth, and President Trump has made it very clear, he talked about it at the cabinet meeting, that he has several red lines.
1: Homeland Security Secretary Mark Wayne Mullen is threatening to stop international flights from coming into what he calls sanctuary cities by pulling Customs and Border Protection agents from airports. Massachusetts Governor Maura Healey blasting that threat.
3: How is that, Director Mullen, making us more safe? Like, it isn't. And that's why, forgive me, but no, it's dumb.
1: Transportation Secretary Sean Duffy also skeptical about that move. 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

0: had a country song, at least a hit country song, about it sooner. Can't Get My Boots Off. That is John Party in his latest one. Corey Kent, Co Wetzel, in mere moments.
1: Partly cloudy sky as daytime showers, which linger through the start of the night, quiet down, leaving us dry, but in and out of clouds right through the night. Temperatures low 70s, getting back into the upper 80s through the day on Friday. Some of the showers that flare up again on Friday afternoon could be heavy at times, but then they die down again. Friday night, partly cloudy, down to the low 70s. Saturday, Sunday, more of the same. Afternoon showers and storms become more likely, and likely are heavy at times each afternoon, especially Sunday. 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I'm meteorologist Phil Spivak with Precision Weather on St. Augustine Country 106.3.
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0: Always good when an old friend swings by, and that's what we've got this time around with Kenny Chesney. He is back for more, and he's his latest one, Carry On. Kane Brown, just a couple minutes away, a song for his bride, and one that we know and love and can never forget, from Kix and Ronnie.
1: We've seen some heavy showers and thunderstorms around, and most of that activity dies down through the night. Partly cloudy sky, temperature into the low 70s. Partly sunny, then afternoon showers and storms flare up again on Friday, and they could be heavy at times as they do. No real changes. Saturday, Sunday, continued upper 80s. Each afternoon, showers and storms likely and heavy. 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I'm meteorologist Phil Spivak with Precision Weather on St. Augustine Country 106.3.
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0: South of Sanity. There goes Zach Top, guy who is waving the flag for traditional country music and waving it proudly. Luke Combs on the way in just a couple, and American Idol winner turned American Idol judge, Carrie Underwood, just a couple minutes from now.
1: Fox News, I'm John Saucier. Treasury Secretary Scott Bessent asked if there's possible agreement between the U.S. and Iran on the table. Sources telling Fox News negotiators on both sides reached a deal on a 60-day memorandum of understanding to extend a ceasefire and launch negotiations on Iran's nuclear program. Bessent says President Trump has yet to give the agreement final approval.
2: The teams have been going back and forth, and President Trump has made it very clear, he talked about it at the cabinet meeting, that he has several red lines.
1: On the Fox News channel, Delaware Democratic Senator Chris Coons acknowledges last year's strikes and Operation Epic Fury have weakened Iran's nuclear program, but he still has concerns.
3: There's still about 900 pounds of highly enriched uranium buried somewhere in Iran. We don't know exactly where it is, and we don't have a path forward towards an inspection regime.
1: President Trump said he'd be uncomfortable with Russia or China retrieving that enriched uranium. 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
0: What? You have an app?
1: Yes, Scott, keep up. Pickle Jar up all night. It's weeknights right here.
0: When did we get an app?
1: Scott, focus.
0: I want to know when we got an app.

0: we are playing it for you. The best country and nothing but. That includes fresh new songs as well as the ones we know and love. One from Dustin Lynch on the way in just a couple. I'm Steve Brewer. Make it a great one.
1: Partly cloudy sky as daytime showers, which linger through the start of the night, quiet down, leaving us dry, but in and out of clouds right through the night. Temperatures low 70s, getting back into the upper 80s through the day on Friday. Some of the showers that flare up again on Friday afternoon could be heavy at times, but then they die down again. Friday night, partly cloudy, down to the low 70s. Saturday, Sunday, more of the same. Afternoon showers and storms become more likely, and likely are heavy at times each afternoon, especially Sunday. 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I'm meteorologist Phil Spivak with Precision Weather on St. Augustine Country 106.3.
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